cool when we were younger. Until the pull of all that drugging took him under. Nothing could satisfy the darkness in his hunger, yo. Cause first you feel the lightning go, but then you hear the thunder. It was louder than you ever could imagine. Couldn't fathom the pains all the day you see it happen. Yo, I was sitting in a shitty pub in Clapham, trying to find a way to tame a

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1: God of his finest, wonder what optimum prime is. Never underestimate your highness. Stripped in melanin, galaxy's finest. Put a bit of pressure on the spirit of the highest.

I'm crazy. By any means necessary, I'm going to get my daughter. I don't give a fuck what's going on. I might get a dip off, but I'll be back.

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0: Okay, we'll do it. We'll do it. We'll do it. We'll do it.
1: Hi, this is Christian.
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Did you hear the cops finally busted Madame Marie for telling fortunes better?

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1: You know, Martha, I'm just so disgusted because Mother Nature didn't intend for the things that are happening to happen to us like it's happened. I don't believe that God intended for us to destroy so many beautiful things and take away the beauty that he bestowed upon us.
2: You're right, James, that it's a shame the way poverty is going on, pollution, all the destruction that's happening.
1: And the war of the world.
2: That's right. When the world began, it wasn't supposed to be this way.
1: I'm sure it won't. And I feel that we can find a way together. You're my beautiful sister, and I love you. And this is my sister. And Martha?
2: I've been with you for a long time. You've seen me grow up and become a woman.
1: God bless you. And I just want to say...

0: So what are you doing back?
1: Well, I sat back and thought about the things we used to do. It really meant a lot to me. You mean a lot to me.
0: I really mean that much to you?
1: Girl, you know it's true.

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Man, look, it's the difference between preaching and speaking from experience, man. We the ones moving around them trenches, man. I got them niggas woke, man. I get them niggas hope, man. 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

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They fuck with the kid. 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

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My name is John Bramwell. I'm from a band called I Am Clute. And you're listening to Hoschel Radio in Dusseldorf, 97.1 FM. I hope you enjoy the show, whatever it is you're doing. Goodbye.

been many things so far in my life, but a chooser. Choices made for me tend to beget my abuser, in the form of a baked-ad passive cruiser who avoids the ice at all costs with his Zarathustra. You spend enough time alone, a glance will cauterize your soul, turn your heart to stone. I feel it in my bones, take the reins of fooling the unknown.

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2: You know, everybody's been telling me what they think about me for the last few months. Maybe it's time I tell them what I think about.

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What's the point of being rich when your family ain't? It's like flying first class on a crashing plane. Dinners with the same niggas, just higher bills. And all the models him

I got a message from a kid on Sunday morning, said he don't know what to do and that he's thinking of killing himself. Me and him got more in common than he thinks, but I tell him to see a shrink so I can go on and live with myself. I knew that my life was a film from when I had to share a bed with my mum and I was pissing myself. I just want my flowers while I'm here so I can put them at the front of the grave that I've been digging.

0: myself. 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You don't know what I did for myself. My mum's the one that gave me opportunities and put me in positions that I couldn't have pictured myself. We're from Nigeria, Benin City, Sin City. Don't know what it's like, take a trip for yourself. Poverty's killing us, the government's killing us. If they ain't killing us, then we're killing ourselves. I will die for the niggas I love. My life's full of plot holes and I'm filling them up. I told mommy I ain't nothing like my father. I'ma show her there's a different definition to love. I tell my fans we're all alone in this together. You can trust me, all the shit that you've been feeling, you're feeling with me. We all took the wrong turns in different streets. We all cried the same tears on different cheeks. I got a message from a kid on Monday morning, said he's grateful I responded and he's feeling at peace with himself. Me and him got more in common than he thinks, but I tell him it's nothing big, so I can go on and live with myself. I knew that God had cast me as the lead in something special when he messaged me and told me that I saved his life. In 23 years, I've done so much wrong, but in that moment, I just felt like I had made it right.
1: Hey, David, Molly Cowan. We sent you a movie, an NDA to sign, in an email and also via DocuSign for a movie called, which is directing.

back. Nobody thought I was leaving. Caught with the grieving, was taught to misleading when all I've been caught in the seasons. But I changed for the better and I know that. And things don't look better through a Kodak. But some things look special in a throwback. Out in the cold and I'm tamed to hold that. Just there, beauty and bold I stare. Cause you froze in the cold night air as the show lights glare. You can hold mine bare cause the cameos grow so rare. I suppose I care about you more than anyone else. And I know that's true. So I propose and I say I do. And we'll run to the moon September to June. In July we can sleep in your room. Never way too soon. You go home to your favorite tune like

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Shit. You're deeply in love with me.

What's up, everybody? It's Neo, and you're listening to Hozo Radio Düsseldorf. Keep on learning, keep on making the beats and the education. We love you guys. Thank you.

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0: Hallo, ich bin Katja Will von der Beratungsstelle für Studierende mit Behinderung und chronischer Erkrankung. 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
3: 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Oh
2: my God. I was holding your face.
4: I know. Getting caught up in a trend. Just another story, a story, a story, a story, wake up, go to bed, do it all again. Just another cycle, getting caught up in a trend.